when there's no space left between us. And all that's left is you. When my darkest hours have faded and the light is coming through, that's when I rise up. 'Cause between us I find myself.

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When the heavy words have fallen and I reconnect to you, that's when I rise up. 'Cause between us I find myself when I'm old.

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And all that's left is you. When my darkest hours have faded and the light is coming through, that's when I rise up, 'cause between us

is left is truth. When the heavy words have fallen and I reconnect to you, that's when I rise up. 'Cause between us I find myself when I open up.